0: 8:03 p.m. You just heard. Oh my gosh, where did we leave off? Let's start with Crumb. Lock It by Crumb. There Will Never Be Another You by Woody Shaw. Actually, that's where we left off.
1: That's where we left
0: off. Laughing Makes It Worse by Michael Sarah Palin. Small Fires by Karate. Slide by Feeble Little Horse. 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And Don't Lick the Swing Set by Carly Cosgrove. The monastery doors are closing. This is
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2: I'm Dr. Anthony Lizowitz, and this is Climate Connections. Over the past few decades, the cost of solar power has plummeted.
3: Almost every place, solar is the cheapest way to make electricity, and that's why it's growing so fast.
2: Greg Nemet of the University of Wisconsin-Madison is author of the book, How Solar Energy Became Cheap. In a new edition, he explores trends in solar energy that have emerged since the original book was published in 2019. For example, production is now concentrated in China. Australia is a leader in rooftop solar installations.
3: And the most surprising thing I would say is that the rates of growth are fastest now in the global south. So it's countries that are lower income and have grids that are unreliable. And so solar's become a real opportunity there.
2: In the U.S., solar installation rates hover only around the global average. And the One Big Beautiful Bill Act has slowed momentum by repealing many renewable energy incentives. But research shows that even without subsidies, solar is cost competitive with fossil fuels. So Nemet expects growth to pick up again after companies adjust their business models.
3: The more we shift away from subsidies towards market competition, the better that solar and batteries will do, but there'll be a transition of a couple years to get there.
2: Climate Connections is produced by the Yale Center for Environmental Communication. To learn more about climate change, visit climateconnections.org.
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0: 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It's hot.

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0: dehumanization to orange production for the benefit of a nation or its destruction. Power is power. It's the law of the land. Those who live for death will die by their own hands. Life is no ordeal if you can come to terms. Reject the system which dictates the norm. From dehumanization to orange production for the benefit of a nation or its destruction. It's your choice. Peace or annihilation.
1: Peace.

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And the sand in your eyes, it makes you cry. Those lost sailors.

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WXEI, After Hours.

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0: I'm Dr. Anthony Lizerwitz, and this is Climate Connections. In the sky over Texas, you might spot two planes connected by a cable, with one pulling the other. These are test flights from Aerolane, a company that's turning cargo planes into flying trailers as a way to cut shipping costs. Todd Gratz, Aerolane CEO, calls it a sky train.
1: Essentially, we are towing cargo behind the primary plane. So we're basically doing what trucking and rail has proven to date, and we're adding that concept into the air.
0: With Aerolane's technology, both planes still have their own pilot and engines. To pull the second plane, the first plane uses a little more fuel than it would flying alone. But the second plane mostly keeps its engines idling and glides in the first plane's wake. This reduces overall fuel use and planet-warming carbon pollution.
1: If we can reduce those emissions, all the while saving the operators money, it's a win for everyone.
0: Airlines can install this technology on standard planes to adapt their existing fleets. One U.S. cargo airline will start flying with Aerolane's tech later this year, and eventually, Gratz envisions sky trains carrying cargo all over the world. Climate Connections is produced by the Yale Center for Environmental Communication. 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

0: I'm Dr. Anthony Lizerwitz, and this is Climate Connections. If you think lima beans all look like the ones you remember from school lunches, think again.
1: We've grown about 12 to 14 different varieties of limas, from the fresh green lima bean that everyone knows to really tiny dry limas that you can use like a black bean or a pinto bean.
0: Teddy Moynihan of Plowshare Farms in Pennsylvania has grown lima beans for several years as part of a USDA-funded study. Lima beans are native to Central and South America, and many varieties can withstand hot, dry conditions. And as the U.S. gets more extreme weather, they show promise as a climate-resilient crop. But many varieties require long nights to flower and cannot thrive in the longer summer days up north. So researchers are crossbreeding new varieties that will grow well in northern climates and appeal to consumers. And to get people excited about lima beans, Moynihan has sold them to Philadelphia restaurants and hosted a dinner where chefs featured limas in every course.
1: There was summer chow chow with lima beans pickled. They did a mashed lima bean in the style of a mashed potato. And then for dessert, there was a lima bean creme caramel.
0: So he's helping to show off the potential of this versatile crop. Climate Connections is produced by the Yale Center for Environmental Communication. To learn more about climate change, visit climateconnections.org.
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Life is a competition, it's a competition to be alive. A Dantron és Bukowski spending

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Oh, you know, Bert, I left my phone at home. I just brought my radio. 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

0: Ranger Station, Ranger speaking.
1: Yeah, hi. I'd like to report a bear sighting.
0: Location?
1: In the forest, near the side of the road.
0: No need for alarm, sir. The forest is where bears live.
1: But this was no ordinary bear.
0: No ordinary bear?
1: Yeah, one second I'm having a smoke taken in the view. Next thing I know, I am face to face with Smokey Bear.
0: Let me guess, Smokey had a tip for you.
1: He did. He must have seen me toss my cigarette on the ground. He told me never to do that because it only takes one spark to start a wildfire.
0: He's a smart bear. Did you know that 9 out of 10 wildfires are caused by humans? That means 9 out of 10 wildfires can be prevented.
1: That's what Smokey said. I had no idea.
0: That's why Smokey's famous, and you're not.
1: Good point.
0: Get your Smokey on. 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

0: 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The smallest moments can have the biggest impact. 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
1: Oh, wow. 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Strap safe to open up now, sir?
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0: Did you just look down at your phone? You did it again, didn't you? You know, you're flying down the road in a 3-ton hunk of steel, and a text takes your eyes off the road for an average of 5 seconds. At 55 miles per hour, that's long enough to travel the length of a football field and cause some serious damage. Turn it off. 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

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And you're listening to WXEI. Put the cookie down now. I get to the chopper and I instantly turn on WXEI.

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0: So I'm over here with President Bernal. If you had to give WestCon a banner, mm-hmm. your pitch for come to WestCon, what are you going to say?
1: Yeah, it's a place for anyone and everyone, right? We want to make sure that people feel welcomed here. We open the doors wide to whether you're a first-year student right out of high school or you're an adult who maybe is thinking about returning and finishing up a degree. This place is available for you, and we'll meet you where you're at.
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1: Are you restless? 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

0: 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And you're listening to WXEI. 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
1: 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This is Alicia, and I was on the air a million years ago, and I was back for Alumni Weekend, and I saw some pictures in there that were from many, many moons ago. Oh boy, did I have a mullet haircut.

Right, hello everyone. My name is DJ Shamrock, and you are now listening to The Wishing Well on WXCI Danbury on FM at 91.7 and streaming online at WXCI.org from Western Connecticut State University. 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That's 203-837-WXCI. Yeah, guys. Sorry I'm on a little late. I kind of had to run. There was some, like, construction work happening on the way here. But, you know, I made it. I made it, and here we are. And I hope you guys are having a great day today. We're going to get right into the music, shall we? This first song, this is Foreign Land by Teenage Fan Club.

Right, that was a call of request. That was Take the Skinheads Bowling by Camper Van Beethoven. I never heard that song before, or that band, for that matter, but I really enjoyed it. That was cute. That was very summery and nice. I liked that one. And then before that was Foreign Land by Teenage Fan Club. Right, let's do a show promo, shall we? Industrial Development with Cortex, Wednesdays, 9 to 12 a.m. now, for the summer. 9 p.m. to 12 a.m. WXCI 91.7 Punk Rock Noise. Check that out. This next song, this is Non-Believer by Lucy Dacus.

Right, that was another caller request from my dad. That was Waiting Room by Fugazi. And that song I have heard before, but I like it. And then before that was Carolyn by Lower Town and Non-Believer by Lucy Dacus. Hooray. Now we're gonna do a PSA. 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Cool. This next song is a TV Girl song, which I never ever play or really listen to, but I really like this song. I don't know, I got really into this song this past week for whatever reason. So this is It Almost Worked by TV Girl.

All right, that was The CIA by Glass Beach, and before that was It Almost Worked by TV Girl. I really like that Glass Beach song. I really like that album as well. Plastic Death, that's a very good album. What time is it? Concert calendar time. Guys, Saturday, May 30th, Oso Oso is playing at the United Presbyterian Church in Milford, and I'm working that day, and I'm so mad. I'll just quit my job. It's fine. It's fine. I'll just quit. No, I won't do that. But I'm actually very upset about that. So you should go and have a good time for me.

Do It For Me. That's happening Saturday at the United Presbyterian Church in Milford. And then also Saturday, May 30th, Egg, Shame Penguin, and The Human Fund are playing at Eli Cannon's Brewing Company in Middletown. Tuesday, June 2nd, Spacey Jane is playing at Toad's Place in New Haven. 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Monday, June 8th, Echo and the Bunnymen are playing at Brooklyn Paramount in Brooklyn. Tuesday, June 9th, Devo is playing at Capitol Theater in Port Chester. Wednesday, June 10th, Ginger with Crystal Lake is playing at the Toyota Oakdale Theater in Wallingford. Friday, June 12th, Holy Wars, Oxymorons, and Symposia are playing at the Space Ballroom in Hamden. June 30th, Saturday, Devo is playing at Foxwoods in Manchintucket. And then Wednesday, June 17th, oh boy, Prada Bag Shoddy is playing at the Webster in Hartford. Sorry, that actually wasn't that hard to say. Just like, it scared me. The word scared me at first. All right, guys. This next song, this is Man of War by Radiohead. I really like this song. Shout out DJ Anders, who is not here today, again, because she's fake and also on vacation. but she showed me this song, and it's really good. So I hope you enjoy Man of War by Radiohead.

0: Right, that was Man of War by Radiohead. Now for another show promo. Since I dragged DJ Anders out a couple minutes ago, I feel like I should do her show promo as a little apology. So guys, the Eclectic Mind Show with DJ Anders. Join DJ Anders every Thursday from 4 to 5 for everything from 70s to 80s rock, thrash, punk, and even some pop. You never know what you're going to get, and that's the beauty of the Eclectic Mind Show. Thursdays, 4 to 5. But not this Thursday. Not today. Because, like I said, she's away. She's on vacation. But next week, next Thursday, that she'll be back. And then you can listen to the beauty of the Eclectic Mind Show with the lovely DJ Anders. My bestie DJ Anders. Alright guys, this next song, this is For the Record by Ruby Leftstep.
1: If you had it

Right, that was Overexposed Enjoy by Carseat Headrest, and before that was Living Well is the Best Revenge by REM, Lucky by Dead, and For the Record by Ruby Left Step. Yeah, guys. Man, Carseat Headrest. I feel like I play, like, a Carseat Headrest song every single week, but, you know, heaven forbid a girl have a favorite artist that makes her go insane, you know? That's all I have to say about it. I also talked about this last week. They just released, like, a new album, but it's not a new album, but it is. But it's, like, a remaster? No, I don't know. Is it called a remaster if they change the lyrics? Or is that just, like, a repeat? I don't know. Whatever. They had a new album a couple weeks ago now. That's, like, a redo of Teens of Denial is the original album. And guys, I listened to, because I didn't listen to all of it right when it came out, I just listened to, like, the ones that I already knew from the previous one, but they added, like, some new songs, and I listened to this song off the album called The Ravenous House last night, and I can't remember if there's any words in it that, like, I can't put on the air, but if there's not, I might have to play that next week, because I feel like my brain chemistry was, like, rewired after that song, and I really enjoyed it, so I might have to play that next week. But yeah, it's low-key crazy, because, like, a lot of the songs that have, like, the new titles and new lyrics, it still has the same, like, melody as songs from the old album that they remastered, or redid, whatever, but it's, like, kind of, I don't know, strange, because it's, like, the same exact tune, but then the lyrics are different, but the tune I know so well, so it's, like, this, like, alternate, what is this alternate universe song, guys? It was crazy. Anyways, what am I doing? PSA. Nature needs us now. It's the air we breathe, the water we drink, and the food on our plates. It's the medicine that heals us, the rubber in our tires, and the electricity that lights our homes. It is the quiet peace of the forest and the rush of a river adventure. Nature gives us life and makes our lives more fulfilling. We know the health and happiness of humans is deeply intertwined with the health of the planet, and that when we help nature, we help ourselves too. Our relationship to nature matters, because when people understand their connection to nature, they want to protect it, and nature needs us now. To learn more, go to www.worldwildlife.org. This next song is This Is the Life by Two Door Cinema Club.

Right, that was Northwest Zombie Girl by Underscores, and before that was This Is the Life by Two Door Cinema Club. I always feel like I end the shows with, like, some crazy, like, pop thing, so I'm sorry if that's, like, not your thing, but, you know, man, that's such a good album, Wall Socket. I like her newest album, I think it's good, but between that and Wall Socket, I mean, there's just no competition in my mind, and that's a great song, that's the best song on the whole album, and you can argue with the wall about it if you don't agree. Yeah, that's enough out of me for one day, I think. Thanks for listening, guys. Once again, my name's DJ Shamrock, and you were listening to The Wishing Well on WXCI Danbury on FM at 91.7 and streaming online at WXCI.org from Western Connecticut State University. I'm gonna turn it over to DJ Automation now. Thank you guys so much for hanging out with me today. And if you want to hang out again, I'll be back, same time, same place next week, every Thursday, 2 to 3. So I'll see you then. Bye-bye.

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0: I love WXAI because they play really good music, and my dad has a list of songs that I like, and he put it on a CD. Bye bye. 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

0: Woe to you, O earth and sea, for the devil sends the beast with wrath because he knows the time is short. 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
0: So that means you're probably some like nerd with a pocket protector. I'll tell you where I got my BA. In AC, baby! Jersey rules, man! Classic rock forever!

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This is DJ Cherry, and you're listening to my show, Bomb Tracks. 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Still the same show. So, don't worry, guys. It's still me. Same show. New day, new time. It's summer, so I'm not going to be here in the middle of the day anymore. Anyways, today's playlist is going to be a little... I don't know, I just kind of threw it together today. So, sorry if it's not great, but it will get better. Don't worry. But the time is now 7:59. It's almost 8 p.m. You're listening to WXCI Danbury on FM at 91.7 and streaming online at WXCI.org from Western Connecticut State University. 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I'm sorry if I sound a little out of breath. I was rushing to get into the building. The doors to this building are, like, all locked. And I had to, like, run around to find one that was open. But I did it. So I'm here, and I'm hot and out of breath. And here is Come to Me by Björk.